0: Live and Learn by Paul Smith on The Christian Mix. I'm thinking of that moment in 2010 when trapped Chilean miners were rescued after 69 days underground, and many of them later talked about how constant prayer and hope carried them through. It's a good reminder that even in the dark, God is still at work, still listening, still lifting. If you're feeling stuck today, hold on to that hope. Stay right here for more of your favorite Christian music coming up, because next we've got David Funk and Jen Johnson from Bethel Music on The Christian Mix.
1: 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Listen carefully. What is faith? Faith is not a hunch. Faith is not positive thinking. Faith is not believing everything will work out. Faith is taking God at His word. Are you listening? Did you hear that? Faith is taking God at His word. Faith is not responding to emotions, feelings, icicles up and down your spine, miracles and signs. Faith is not believing simply that God can. Faith is knowing that God will. Real faith, strong faith, is deaf to doubt. It is dumb to discouragement. It is blind to impossibilities. It knows that God will.
2: 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Waiting for you now at profoundtruth.org.
3: Sin is sin, not an unfortunate choice.
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3: I recently heard someone who's supposedly an expert on child development that we shouldn't tell kids they made poor choices or did something wrong. The words she said to use were, "You didn't do anything wrong on purpose, you just encountered an unfortunate choice or situation." Seriously? How is this teaching them to own their actions? Kids are pretty resilient. If you point out a mistake or sin, hopefully they'll be responsive enough to want to fix it. And the Bible's clear too. Romans 3:23 says, "All have sinned, not encountered an unfortunate situation." 1 John 1:9 says, "If we confess our sins, He's faithful and just to forgive us." If we aren't calling sin sin, how can kids confess it?
5: To learn more, visit ParentMinute.org.

What a fantastic way to embrace the evening with that classic one-on-one from Steve Camp that we just played. Thanks for sharing part of your night with us. I truly hope you're doing well and feeling appreciated and uplifted right where you are. The Bible offers this simple promise of hope in Romans 15, verse 13. Now the God of hope fill you with all joy and peace in believing. That's the kind of hope that steadies you in traffic, in the kitchen, in those quiet late-night thoughts. God doesn't just offer answers, He offers Himself. And this next one keeps our hearts in that same place of trust and wonder from Gateway Worship. This is Who Else, featuring Claire Smith on The Christian Mix.

0: That was Daniel Band with Spiritual Game. Love how that one stays bold for Jesus. Such a classic sound, but the message still hits right now, reminding us this walk with God is intentional, not an accident. And when you're trying to live that out day to day, it really helps to have a song that feels like steady ground under your feet. Coming up after the break, we'll move from that strong challenge into a reminder of the one who holds us steady. Firm Foundation, He Won't, by Cody Carnes on The Christian Mix.
1: 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Now, there's nothing wrong with expecting the best, of course, but gold is valuable mainly because it's rare. So if that's all we're looking for, we'll miss a lot of other valuables along the way. When the Bible says to give thanks in everything, it means that in every situation in life, there is something valuable to grasp if we will look for it, embrace it, and be thankful. Even if it's nothing more than saying, it could have been worse. Well, that makes your present circumstance valuable. 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

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Jesus, could you please just sit and cry with me till I can sing, till I can sing.

0: That was B1 from Natalie Grant. Love that call to shine bright. It's such a good reminder that joy isn't just a feeling we chase. It's something Jesus puts in us so we can share his hope with the people right around us. Even on the hard days, he hasn't moved. His grace hasn't changed. And that's where real joy holds steady. In a minute, we'll keep that hope going with a classic that points everything back to what God's already done for us. After the break, it's All I Can Do from Greg X. Voles on The Christian Mix.
1: People believe what they want to believe, and frankly, they'll believe anything. There is no lie so big that some people won't believe it. C.S. Lewis said that he had only one friend who had actually seen a ghost, and that person didn't believe in immortality. The great thing is that we want to believe that we're forgiven, loved, and acceptable to God. For believers, it's when what you want to believe is actually true. Doesn't happen very often. Rejoice when it does. I'm Steve Brown. You think about that. Share what you just heard with a friend. 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

Zoe Girl right there with You Get Me on this Monday evening. And some days, that one feels like a deep breath of grace. If you enjoy those thoughtful classics in the middle of your day, make some room for Middays with Hugh Evan. 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

0: Testimony by Tarian on The Christian Mix. I'm thinking of Nick Vujicic, born without arms or legs, who once said he felt hopeless as a kid. But today, he shares around the world how God turned his pain into purpose. His story reminds us your limits don't limit God's grace. If he can carry Nick, he can carry you too. Stay right here for more of your favorite Christian music coming up. And get ready, some classic heart-lifting sounds from Brush Arbor on The Christian Mix.
1: When you are reminded of your failures, how do you respond? Scripture tells us that all have sinned and fall short of the glory of God. That means we all come from a broken past. Through the resurrection, Jesus now gives healing to every soul who calls upon him for salvation. But if you're like me, sometimes you're reminded of the scars of resistance to his purposes from the past. Those scars, they often tell the story of our rebellion, but they also tell another story, one of God's restorative grace. Those scars are now meant to enamor you and me with God's mercy, not cause us to wallow in the guilt of our sin. When you begin to feel guilt over something that has already been forgiven, determine to set your mind on things above and thank God for the incredible grace he has given you. I'm Aaron Paulus, Communications Director for Life Action for OneCry.com.
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3: 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But you're blind to this. Not forgiving your offender is an offense to God. The Bible says to confess and renounce this sin. We see this in Proverbs 28:13. He who conceals his sin does not prosper, but whoever confesses and renounces them finds mercy.
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4: When life gets to be a lot, remember,
5: God's not rocked and shaken by something that happens. Why do we get rocked and shaken? Aren't we anchored to him?
4: We are. Get anchored. The Christian Mix. The classics of yesterday. The hits of today.

0: This is Tony. Thanks for spending your evening here. We've got powerful praise and timeless classics from way back, all pointing to Jesus. 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
1: The

0: Moment Made for Worshiping by Stephen Curtis Chapman on The Christian Mix. I'm thinking of the true story of a church in Houston that started with just 12 people praying in a living room and now serves thousands every week. They began by quietly helping one neighbor at a time, and God kept opening doors. It's a reminder that small, faithful steps today can grow into more than we see. Stay close, because more of your favorite Christian music coming up. And next, we're bringing you Kate Thompson on The Christian Mix.
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1: When life is stressful for me, and I don't know if I have the strength to keep going, there's a verse in 1 Chronicles that encourages my heart. It says, "Seek the Lord and His strength. Seek His face continually." Now, life is hard, and it's easy for us to feel defeated. It's easy for us to feel forgotten, but we are not forgotten. God is strong, and when we belong to Him, He promises to give His strength to us. When life feels like it's spinning out of control, my friend, remember, in your weakness, God is strong. Let's look to Him and seek His strength. Let's walk with courage, knowing He will help us in our time of need.
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What an uplifting way to spend the evening with River from Out of Eden, right here on The Christian Mix. Thanks for choosing to share your evening with The Christian Mix tonight. I really hope wherever you are, you're feeling held, encouraged, and reminded you're not walking this alone. The Bible says in Romans 15, verse 13, "The God of hope fill you with all joy and peace in believing." That little line offers so much comfort on those long days. It reminds us that hope isn't something we need to create. God Himself is our hope and our unwavering source of joy. With that in mind, let's embrace a song that feels like a testimony set to music. Here's Gospel Song by

0: That was Michael W. Smith with Waymaker, such a steady reminder that even when we can't see it, God is working. Some days that chorus feels like a deep breath, doesn't it? Just resting in the truth that God is still making a way. And when we hold on to that, the next step is learning how to fight our battles in the right place. So after this short break, we'll head there with Fight on My Knees by Evan Kraft on The Christian Mix.
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2: Those men were down there that night, mingling their sweat with the waves, the salty waves that were breaking over that little boat as they were straining at the oars, and they actually thought they were going down. But it says he saw them toiling and rowing, and I love that. I don't know where you are today, and I do not know what position you're in. You may be in a hard spot right now. You may be facing temptations and problems that are too great to bear. I have some news for you, Christian friend. He sees you. He knows your problem. Oh, today that you might commit your way to him in a very definite way.
1: Together, let's go deeper in God's Word. 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The

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Fresh praise, deep worship, and some way back classics that still move the heart. Stay locked right here on The Christian Mix.

0: True worshipers worship the Father in spirit and in truth. Worship Him sincerely, honestly. Worship Him
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0: That was Cry Holy from Sonic Flood, reminding us why those early worship sounds still light up the heart today. There's something about the way that song lifts our eyes up that never really gets old. It's like a simple, steady reminder of God's holiness right in the middle of an ordinary moment. And when we remember who He is, it gets a little easier to rest in His promises. After this quick break, we'll keep that same honest worship going with Faithful and True by New Life Worship on The Christian Mix.
1: That kid is the problem. He should apologize to me first.
2: Lonnie Berger, author of Every Man a Warrior.
1: I've seen a few men who have taken this attitude, blaming the kids for something that they as dads were supposed to train their children in, but never did. It's a symptom of severe woundedness and immaturity. You're the man, and you are the model your kids will imitate. If you cannot say, "I'm sorry," when you have made legitimate mistakes, they will be the same. As adults, they will demand a free pass, leaving deeply wounded marriages and distant children that do not want to reconcile. Men, when you pursue reconciliation, being the first to say, "I'm sorry," that's leadership. Your children will imitate you and have successful family relationships of their own.
2: If you'd like to learn more, go to everymanawarrior.com.
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All there for you whenever you need a gentle reminder of His grace.

0: That was Lord, I Love You from Carmen. Praise song, Joyful Heart. Love that reminder that real joy isn't just a feeling. It's knowing Jesus is right here with us in every little part of the day. When everything else feels noisy, that simple, Lord, I Love You, can settle your heart and bring His peace rushing back in. And that love doesn't just stay with us, it moves us out into the world. Here's your next song.
1: Back to Genesis with Dr. John Morris, creation author with the Institute for Creation Research. Dr. Morris, was Genesis written as poetry?
2: No, it wasn't, Chris, but this has been a favorite claim of liberals, subtly indicating that Genesis was a work of art and not meant to be taken as literal history. But this has been shown to be false. At the Institute for Creation Research, we've investigated this claim. It was found by statistical analysis of the verb tenses used in the Genesis account of creation that it's about the least poetic passage in all the Old Testament. It was written as sober narrative history and was meant to be understood by its readers as history. Of course, even if it were poetry, it doesn't mean it's not to be believed. Who says God can't write with flair? But he wrote Genesis as a sober historical account, and we need to believe it as such. Let's go back to Genesis and get it right.
1: For more on the foundational principles set forth in Genesis, visit us on the web at www.icr.org.
3: I'm convinced that a tremendous battle is going on in the moral realm.
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0: Yeah, it's just amazing. It's just so boundless and limitless, and it just surprises me every day.
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This is Tony, keeping your night moving with Christ-centered hits and classics that take you way back. Heart-thumping praise, hands-up worship, all pointing to Jesus. 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

0: That was the author from Brandon Lake and Nick Jonas. Such a good reminder that God is still writing our story. I'm thinking of Philippians chapter 1, verse 6, where Paul says that God, who began a good work in you, will carry it on to completion. That means even if today feels unfinished, confusing, or a little messy, God hasn't put the pen down on your life. He's still at work, and your story is held in steady, loving hands. So even in the waiting, there's real hope that He's not done with you yet. We're going to take a quick break, but right after that, we've got Can't Stop Talking About Him from the Gaither Vocal Band. Because when you remember how faithful God's been in every chapter, it's hard not to talk about His goodness. 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
2: There are many times God speaks to you and me. One of the reasons we don't hear Him is we're in such a hurry doing our own thing, we just pass right on by. The Bible says that when God saw that Moses turned aside to observe the burning bush, then God spoke to him and He said to him, Moses, Moses, He said, here am I. The scripture says that God said to him, don't come near, don't come any nearer to this burning bush. Remove your sandals from your feet, for the place on which you stand is holy ground. And God began a conversation that would eventually lead Moses to make a life time commitment to Almighty God.
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3: If God has such great plans for me, why is it they all seem to be falling apart? Hey, this is Debbie Griffith. Everyone seems against me. Some talk about a devil, but is he even real? Does he have thorns and carry a pitchfork? Yeah, the devil is real. He's not a Halloween costume, and he does have plans to destroy the ones God has. Face the fact that there is an enemy who'll never leave us alone, but we don't have to let him bother us. Oh, it's you again, I've said, rather than caving into the temptation to give up. Because Satan throws garbage lies at us, because it's the way he's able to hurt God. When someone attacks your kids, you take action to protect them because you're on their side. God is on our side too. We are created in His image. 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We have redemption through Christ, and nothing that's happened to us is so destructive that God can't redeem it every day. 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

That was Feel the Earth from 4HIM. Such a strong reminder of the hope we carry into every moment. You're with the Christian Mix, the classics of yesterday, the hits of today, where grace and joy meet in every song. And some days a song like this next one just feels like a deep breath. David Huff is ready to lead a Holy Ghost revival right here on the Christian Mix, the classics of yesterday, the hits of today.

0: It's hard.
1: You can change.
0: But it's worth it.
1: He will help.
0: And he's shown me that.
1: Let's make a change.
0: I was like, Lord Jesus, I know you're the only one I need. I don't need anybody else. Oh, that's you. You're all I need.
1: The Christian Mix.
0: What I was looking for was right there.
1: The classics of yesterday, the hits of today.

0: That was Kane with I Made It. Love that testimony. If today feels heavy, that song is a reminder that joy isn't about having a perfect life. It's about knowing Jesus is holding you steady right in the middle of it. He's brought you this far, and he's not letting go now. Even when we can't see the whole picture, we can rest in his peace and his timing. And speaking of letting go, after the break, we're heading into Control, Somehow You Want Me from 10th Avenue North on The Christian Mix.
1: The biblical record speaks of a global flood in Noah's day. If that's true, and it is, we would expect to find layer after layer of water-laying sediment. We would expect millions of animals to have drowned and been covered in the soft mud, and we would expect many of those animals to have been preserved as fossils. We might expect that some of the organic material buried in between layers would create organic coal and oil deposits. We would expect to see massive mountain ranges pushed up as the still pliable layers were shifting. We would expect to find indications of past volcanic activity throughout large areas. There are tons of predictions we can make based on the biblical account of the flood, and what we would expect is exactly what we find. I'm David Reeves. Truly, the heavens declare the glory of God.
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3: This is Raising God the Girls Minute with Patty Garibay of American Heritage Girls.
4: The next time your girl and her friends are playing, suggest they try a blindfold obstacle course game. In teams of two, one girl is blindfolded and the other is the guide. Then let the hilarity ensue. Between surprise bumps and stumbles, they may or may not be able to guide one another through obstacles. If your girl walks her life on her own striving, she's bound for bungling. If she's going to put her anchor in others, then she can plan for endless fumbles. But when your girl walks with the Lord, her vision is not 2020, nor is it 2070 or even 2200. Her eternal vision is of the spiritual nature. In a life marked by a growing relationship with God, she'll remain clear, steadfast, and focused. She's sure to reach her eternal goal.
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0: That was Helen Baylor with The Sea of Forgetfulness, such a classic reminder that when God forgives, He doesn't hold our past over our heads. It's gone, washed away. If you've been carrying old guilt tonight, you can rest in that grace. There's real peace in knowing Jesus already paid it all, and He's not bringing it back up. Some nights, that truth feels like a deep breath. And coming up after the break, we'll keep that hope going with Miracle Power from We the Kingdom on The Christian Mix.
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3: Did you know that your DNA contains more mistakes than your parents' DNA? Which has more mistakes than their parents' DNA, which has more mistakes than their parents, which has... Well, you get the point. Mistakes are caused by mutations, copying errors when DNA is replicated. A conservative estimate says that 100 to 300 new mutations occur in human reproductive cells per individual per generation. That's a lot of mistakes. And it's increasing so fast, there's no way humans have been evolving for millions of years. Our genetic code would be so burdened with mutations, we'd be extinct. Mankind was created about 6,000 years ago with a perfect genome. It wasn't until after sin entered the world that mutations began to corrupt our DNA, and I believe the Lord will return long before our genetic code meets its end. I'm David Reeves. Truly, the heavens declare the glory of God.
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0: That was Taken the Easy Way from second chapter of Acts. Such a classic reminder that following Jesus is simple, even when life feels anything but easy. Some nights, a song like that feels like a reset, like God quietly pulling you back to center. And when your day's been heavy, it helps to be reminded He's still right here. After the break, we'll stay in that place of honest hope with Good by Matthew West as we keep the music going on the Christian Mix.
1: 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Dr. Morris, how fast do stars change from one type of star into another?
2: Chris, evolutionists are fond of saying that changes in stars take millions of years to occur. But it's important to remember that they've never seen stars do anything for millions of years. And yet sometimes we do see stars undergo dramatic change quickly. Recently, a star was observed to change in only a few years from a white dwarf star about the size of the Earth to a giant star 80 times wider than the Sun, an increase in volume of over 500 million. Evolutionists used to insist that such changes took long periods, but when we see it happen rapidly. Evidently, the biblical doctrine of recent creation of all things is accurate. Back to Genesis, that's the view that fits the facts.
1: For more on Genesis, visit our website at icr.org. This is Chris O'Brien. Thanks for going back to Genesis.
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0: That was Amen, Praise, and Glory from Michael Card. Such a steady reminder of who God is when our thoughts are all over the place. I'm thinking of Jeremiah 29:11, where God says he knows the plans he has for us, plans to give us a future and a hope. On the days when life feels pretty random, that verse quietly says, "You're not forgotten. This is not pointless. I'm still working good for you." Sometimes just knowing God has a plan lets your shoulders drop a little. You can rest a bit, even if you don't see the whole picture yet. We're going to take a short break, and then we'll stay right on that theme of God's good plans with Plans from Rend Collective on The Christian Mix.
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2: A few years ago, an 87-year-old man wrote to tell me that he was really struggling with guilt. He couldn't believe that God could forgive him for some of the deep, dark sins of his past. You know, he's not alone. Lots of Christians struggle with guilt. Now, it's not because they haven't confessed their sins. It's because they haven't believed that the Lord really has forgiven them. Remember Luke chapter 7. Jesus spoke to the prostitute. She was broken over her sins, and she wept at his feet. And he told her, "Your sins are forgiven. Your faith has saved you. Don't live in guilt. Receive my complete pardon and go in peace." Hey, if you've been confessing your sin 1,000 times over to the Lord, stop it. Confess it once and thank him 1,000 times for forgiving you. Now that's real hope.
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That was DeGarmo and Key with Casual Christian. Such a solid reminder of what a real walk of faith can look like in everyday life. You're with the Christian Mix, the classics of yesterday, the hits of today, keeping hope and grace in the middle of your night. Some songs just feel like a quiet prayer you didn't know you needed. And this next one lands right there. Sidewalk Prophets with Father, Let It Be on the Christian Mix.

0: That was One Day from Cochran and Company. Such a good reminder that even when life feels heavy, God is already holding the ending, and it is full of hope. Jesus said his peace is not like the world gives, and some days a song like that feels like taking a deep breath and remembering we're not carrying everything on our own. Even in the quiet, God is still working for good. After the break, more of that honest hope is on the way with I Do It Again from Andrew Rip right here on The Christian Mix.
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2: God is immensely patient. For 200 years, he restrained judgment and sent the prophets to call his people back to godliness and righteousness. But they wouldn't listen. They did wicked things, provoking the Lord to anger. Now, that word provoking reminds us that anger is not in God's nature. See, the ancient gods were angry by nature, always smouldering and constantly needing to be appeased. But the God of the Bible is not like that. The Lord is slow to anger and abounding in steadfast love. It's not God's nature to be angry. But he can be provoked to anger, and for this we should be thankful. How could we worship a God who was indifferent toward evil?
1: Are you open to learning the Bible story? Well, then come to openthebible.org.
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5: 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How we spell joy. The Christian mix, the classics of yesterday, the hits of today.

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Keep it here. 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

0: That was Beyond Me from Toby Mac. Such a good reminder that God's love and grace go way beyond anything we can figure out or fix on our own. If life feels a little heavy tonight, you're not alone in that. And the hope we have in Jesus is that He's already in tomorrow, holding it together, holding you together. Sometimes that thought is enough to bring a little peace back into the room. After the break, we'll keep that heartbeat of trust and worship going with Blessed Be the Name of the Lord from Leon Patillo, right here on The Christian Mix.
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1: When life is stressful for me, and I don't know if I have the strength to keep going, there's a verse in 1 Chronicles that encourages my heart. It says, "Seek the Lord and His strength. Seek His face continually." Now, life is hard, and it's easy for us to feel defeated. It's easy for us to feel forgotten, but we are not forgotten. God is strong, and when we belong to Him, He promises to give His strength to us. When life feels like it's spinning out of control, my friend, remember, in your weakness, God is strong. Let's look to Him and seek His strength. Let's walk with courage, knowing He will help us in our time of need.
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That was PFR with Kingdom Come here on a Tuesday night, one of those songs that feels like a quiet reminder of the hope we carry. And when your weekend rolls around, let Elbert Collins walk you into Saturday with some joy and classic favorites, Saturday mornings from 9 to 12 Central. We'll keep the encouragement going right now on The Christian Mix with Allies and Don't Run Away. 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I'm

0: Hope's Gonna Find You by Ellie Holcomb on The Christian Mix. That song reminds me of a little church in Nashville that started with just a handful of people praying in a living room, and now they host weekly meals for neighbors who need a place to belong. No big budget, no big stage, just steady kindness and prayer turning into community. It's a good reminder that God often brings hope one small act at a time. 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
1: I can grow impatient while I wait. What about you? Psalm 27 says, "Wait for the Lord. 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Are you waiting on God to answer a prayer in your life? Well, I understand what that feels like, my friend. Today, let's be encouraged to know that God's timing is always perfect. Whatever He has in store for you and me is worth the wait.
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Dave here with you. Thanks for hanging out as we sing truth together. 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

0: was a heart that knows you from Twyla Paris, bringing such a calm reminder that God really does see every part of who we are and still chooses us in love. Joy isn't always loud and bubbly. Sometimes it's that quiet confidence that Jesus is holding you together when life feels a little scattered. Some nights, that truth is the only thing that settles the heart. After the break, we'll keep that spirit going with Let the Church Say Amen from Rachel Stormont and Stephen Severin, right here on The Christian Mix.
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2: Now let's look at that for just a moment, because this is quite interesting, I think, here, that a crisis is arising about the person of Christ, or the person of Jesus. They were two groups coming together around him. The first group was made up of his friends, his followers, and those who loved him. And the second group comprised his enemies who sought to destroy him. It has ever been this way. There are two groups, those who trust him and those who reject him. And that's true today. And very personally, what group are you in? It makes all the difference in the world. It's not whether you're a member of a church or been through a ceremony. What's your relationship to Jesus Christ? That's the thing that's all important.
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3: All of those who are restless are running away from something. 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

Cruz family just brought a real sense of peace there. If today feels heavy, remember you're not carrying it alone. God's grace meets you right where you are, even in the small tired moments. Let that sink in as we keep going with We the Kingdom and their song Rescue Me on the Christian Mix.

0: That was Stranger to Holiness from Steve Camp, one of those classics that remind you how gentle God can be when He calls you closer. Songs like that feel like a quiet reset in the middle of the night, a chance to breathe and remember He's still at work in the heart stuff we don't always talk about. And when somebody really is lifting you up in prayer, you can feel that too. After the break, we'll keep that theme of quiet support going with Somebody's Praying from Bay Turner on The Christian Mix.
1: Have you ever wondered why the world hates Jesus? The world doesn't hate Jesus because He healed the sick. The world doesn't hate Jesus because He blessed the children. The world doesn't hate Jesus because He turned water into wine or broke bread and fed the multitudes. The world doesn't hate Jesus because He died on the cross. But Jesus said, "The world hateth me because I testify of it that its works are evil." I mean, today you're not supposed to say anything is evil. Friend, today we are supposed to be tolerant of everything. Isn't that right? Do you know what the sin today is? The sin today is to call sin, sin. And Jesus said, "The world hateth me because I testify of it that the works thereof are evil."
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4: 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There can be contributing factors that are held in place by wrong beliefs that you've embraced over the years. 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If your wrong belief says your self-worth is based on how you see yourself in comparison to others, then embrace this right belief instead. Not only did Jesus pay the highest price for you by dying on the cross for your sins, you were created by Him in His image. Your self-worth is not based on how you see yourself or how others see you, but on how God sees you.
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9: 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Shouldn't be living.

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1: Jesus is my healer. 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

0: That was multiplied from need to breathe, such a steady reminder of grace stacking up in our everyday lives. Thanks for spending part of your night here, praying it's been peaceful and full of quiet hope for you. We'll take a short break and then come back with more music, including Free from Jeannie Owens.
1: Every time I read the Bible, any part of the Bible, I don't care where I open up, it speaks to me.
2: That's Billy Graham, and he says the Bible is a living book.
1: It's not like a history book. It's not a book of science. It's a book about faith. It's a book about God. It's not just a book on philosophy. It's not a book just on religion. It's a living book that speaks to you as you read it. There's a supernatural power in reading that book. I don't understand everything in the Bible. You can ask me questions in the Bible that I cannot answer. I accept it by faith as the Word of God, and it's changed my life, and it feeds my soul.
2: You can have the same experience. Want to know more? 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We're the Billy Graham Evangelistic Association.
3: Hands don't fail me now. When Nehemiah was dealing with the condition of the city he had once loved, his heart was broken. And like him, our cities are being fought with forces that threaten our very existence. We often describe prayer as the communication between God and ourselves, but the truth is that prayer is work. It's a continual reminder to align our spirits with the Creator, to maintain faith when it doesn't look like what we're believing for will ever come to pass. Prayer involves rolling up our sleeves to turn up the soil of our hearts until we see the fruits of our labor in the Spirit. It's for this reason that Nehemiah prays in chapter 6, "Strengthen our hands for the work." Will you be like Nehemiah? Pray. Employ forces in spiritual realms to fulfill the will of God in your city. In other words, get to work. I'm Gil Michelle, pastor of that church downtown in South Bend, Indiana, for OneCry.com.

That was second chapter of Acts with the sun comes over the hill. Such a peaceful reminder that even after the darkest night, God's light still finds us. Thanks for letting the Christian Mix be part of your day or your late night, wherever you're listening from. It's a gift to share these moments of hope and grace with you. Some songs just stir your heart and make you long for God to move in a fresh way. And that flows right into David Huff with Holy Ghost Revival on the Christian Mix.

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1: he's my savior, he's my father, he's my friend, he completes me and I am complete.
0: You might end up finding
1: he's everything.
0: Everything. The classics of yesterday, the hits of today, the Christian mix.

0: That was Sing, Sing, Sing from Chris Tomlin. And I love how that one just reminds us that real joy isn't about having a perfect day. It's about a perfect Savior who doesn't change when everything else does. If you're feeling a little worn out right now, you can still lift your heart to God and say, "Lord, you're good, and I trust you." And there is a quiet joy in that. Some nights that simple truth is the thing that carries us. After the break, we're going to keep that hope going with Creed from Shane and Shane, right here on The Christian Mix.
1: Missions. I said it. Don't tune out.
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1: At my previous job in another ministry, I talked extensively about missions. And one thing I noticed, whenever I said the word missions, many Christians would tune out and stop listening. I'm not really sure why. I'm guessing a lot of it's because we as parents haven't done our job to paint these men and women of faith as heroes. They are. Mom and Dad, are you doing all you can to encourage your kids to learn about those who are serving Christ abroad? Where do you start? Well, get a book about some of the pillars of faith. William Carey, David Livingstone, Judson Taylor, Jim Elliot, just to name a few. These stories are full of excitement and amazing God at Work stories that will inspire your kids. Read one this week.
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4: I am what I am by the grace of God.
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4: 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God used the Apostle Paul to write much of the New Testament, and his life spread the gospel message to the whole non-Jewish world. 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Men, if you have worked hard and been successful in life, be thankful. Your hard work, disciplined life, sharp mind, strengths, and weaknesses have all come from the grace of God.
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0: 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The Christian Mix

This is Dave with you. Classic praise, sing-along anthems, and those way back favorites that still hit the heart. Coming up this hour on The Christian Mix.

0: feeling discouraged, down in despair, like no one loves you and no one cares. But there's a melody from heaven that'll set you free. Just look up to the Father. Say, rain down on me.
1: That was Melodies from Heaven from Kirk Franklin and the family. Such a steady reminder that God's presence really does pour over us like rain when life feels dry. Psalm 46:1 says, God is our refuge and strength, a very present help in trouble. Not distant, not delayed, very present. So wherever you are tonight, wide awake or worn out, you don't have to hold it all together alone. God is right there, faithful and strong, even in the stuff you don't talk about with anyone else. Some nights that promise feels like a deep breath, like you can finally exhale and rest a little. We'll take a short break and then we'll stay right on that theme of his steady goodness with Faithful and True from New Life Worship on the Christian Mix.
2: Jesus said, "My sheep hear my voice, and they know me and follow me." Why is that? Because he feeds them, dummy. When people were leaving Jesus, he turned to his disciples in a statement of great pathos. He said, "Are you going to leave too?" Peter said, "Where are we going to go? You have the words of eternal life." He does. And everything else. Sometimes I grow tired of this religious thing and want to run. But where am I gonna go to be forgiven and loved and accepted? I'm Steve Brown. You think about that. Share what you just heard with a friend. Go to youthinkaboutthat.com.
3: 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Let's take a break from the busyness of today and focus on God during this Abide Minute. Maybe it seems as though worry is something you'll never shake. The Apostle Paul instructs us in Philippians 4 to stop worrying. "Do not be anxious about anything," he writes, "but in every situation, by prayer and petition, with thanksgiving, present your requests to God. And the peace of God, which transcends all understanding, will guard your hearts and your minds in Christ Jesus." 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

0: Just heard All the Hurting People from Cruise, a classic that really leans into hope when life feels heavy. Grateful you're here tonight, letting these songs remind you that grace keeps showing up. Some nights, a new song feels like a fresh page. Up next, The Author from Brandon Lake and Nick Jonas on The Christian Mix, the classics of yesterday, the hits of today, written by the author of Hope.
1: Pick

0: hat was broken together from casting crowns, such a gentle reminder that even in our mess, God knows how to hold us and heal us. If your heart feels a little cracked tonight, there is still real hope in Jesus. He doesn't wait for us to be perfect before He loves us. Sometimes that truth is the only thing that lets us breathe again, and that hope keeps moving us forward, which is what this next one is all about. After the break, it's the Great Commission from Brent Taylor, right here on The Christian Mix.
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2: A few years ago, an 87-year-old man wrote to tell me that he was really struggling with guilt. He couldn't believe that God could forgive him for some of the deep, dark sins of his past. You know, he's not alone. Lots of Christians struggle with guilt. Now, it's not because they haven't confessed their sins. It's because they haven't believed that the Lord really has forgiven them. Remember Luke chapter 7. Jesus spoke to the prostitute. She was broken over her sins, and she wept at his feet. And he told her, "Your sins are forgiven. Your faith has saved you. Don't live in guilt. Receive my complete pardon and go in peace." Hey, if you've been confessing your sin 1,000 times over to the Lord, stop it. Confess it once and thank Him 1,000 times for forgiving you. Now that's real hope.
1: Find real hope in Jesus Christ. 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

0: That was Shine Like Crazy from Out of the Gray. Such a fun reminder that God's light in us doesn't have to be perfect to be bright. And you know, when that light shows up, walls really do start to crumble in the best way. The fears, the doubts, all the stuff that feels taller than us, God is still bigger. After the break, we'll keep that going with Jericho from the Imperials, right here on The Christian Mix.
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2: God is immensely patient. For 200 years, he restrained judgment and sent the prophets to call his people back to godliness and righteousness. But they wouldn't listen. They did wicked things, provoking the Lord to anger. Now, that word provoking reminds us that anger is not in God's nature. See, the ancient gods were angry by nature, always smouldering and constantly needing to be appeased. But the God of the Bible is not like that. The Lord is slow to anger and abounding in steadfast love. It's not God's nature to be angry, but he can be provoked to anger, and for this we should be thankful. How could we worship a God who was indifferent toward evil?
1: Are you open to learning the Bible story? Well, then come to OpenTheBible.org.
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Fields of Grace from Big Daddy Weave on this Tuesday morning. And I love how that reminder of grace lands right in the middle of a busy week. And when lunch rolls around today, you can hang out with Hugh Evan on middays, weekdays from 12 to 2 Central. And that classic cafe hour from 12 to 1 is such a good reset with those songs that carry a lot of honest memories. Let's keep the goodness going right now with Torrin Wells and Take It All Back on the Christian Mix. Feel

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1: The right song.
2: 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It's perfect right there, that song.
0: Just when you need it. 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

0: That was Switchfoot with Live It Well. And what a good reminder that every little ordinary moment can be full of joy when we hand it back to Jesus. Even on the messy days, God doesn't waste what you're walking through. He's right there in it with you, turning it into something good and giving you peace that doesn't even make sense sometimes. And if you're needing that reminder that you're not alone, that God knows your name and your heart, Crowder is on the way after the break with I Am, right here on The Christian Mix.
1: Did you know that your DNA contains more mistakes than your parents' DNA? Which has more mistakes than their parents' DNA, which has more mistakes than their parents, which has... Well, you get the point. Mistakes are caused by mutations, copying errors when DNA is replicated. A conservative estimate says that 100 to 300 new mutations occur in human reproductive cells per individual per generation. That's a lot of mistakes. And it's increasing so fast, there's no way humans have been evolving for millions of years. Our genetic code would be so burdened with mutations, we'd be extinct. Mankind was created about 6,000 years ago with a perfect genome. It wasn't until after sin entered the world that mutations began to corrupt our DNA, and I believe the Lord will return long before our genetic code meets its end. I'm David Reeves. Truly, the heavens declare the glory of God.
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Big anthems, worship favorites, and way back classics that still move hearts coming up this hour. Stay with me for the songs you love on The Christian Mix.

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1: When we're in our car, we usually lift our hands up and pray.
0: He's working on me still. 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

0: That was I've Heard the Thunder from Leon Patillo. And I love how that song remembers those heavy, stormy moments, but still points to God's goodness. It makes me think of Psalm 46:1, where it says, God is our refuge and strength, a very present help in trouble. Not just back when life was easier, not just for other people, very present help for you, right in the middle of whatever today looks like. You might feel the thunder, but you are not standing in it alone. We're going to take a short break, and when we come back, we're stepping right into a song that's all about telling that story of God's rescue even after the storm. Get ready for Let the Redeemed from Josh Baldwin on The Christian Mix.
1: 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Dr. Morris, how fast do stars change from one type of star into another?
2: Chris, evolutionists are fond of saying that changes in stars take millions of years to occur. But it's important to remember that they've never seen stars do anything for millions of years. And yet sometimes we do see stars undergo dramatic change quickly. Recently, a star was observed to change in only a few years from a white dwarf star about the size of the Earth to a giant star 80 times wider than the Sun, an increase in volume of over 500 million. Evolutionists used to insist that such changes took long periods, but when we see it happen rapidly. Evidently, the biblical doctrine of recent creation of all things is accurate. Back to Genesis, that's the view that fits the facts.
1: For more on Genesis, visit our website at icr.org. This is Chris O'Brien. Thanks for going back to Genesis.
3: 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Hey, this is Debbie Griffith. Many times we're trying to be such people pleasers, so we say yes instead of no, or we try and fix ourselves and others when it's better to say okay and accept what's happening. It could go like this: no, that is not who God says I am, or no, that is not where I need to be. No, I will not be an approval addict. The other useful word, okay, can work like this. Okay, you see it this way and I don't. Okay, I'm sick right now, but it will pass. 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I'm not completely there, but I know with him it's possible and useful in moving forward every day. 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

Somebody Loves You from Kenny Marx just wrapped up. And maybe you needed that little reminder tonight. This is the Christian Mix, the classics of yesterday, the hits of today. Just grateful to share a little hope with you in the middle of everything. Let's keep that grace rolling as we step into Spirit Wind from Chuck Girard right now on the Christian Mix, the classics of yesterday, the hits of today.

0: That was Michael W. Smith with Love One Another. Such a simple command, but it changes the whole tone of a day when we actually live it out. And I love how songs like that remind us love isn't soft or weak, it's strong and steady, the kind you cling to when life is loud. After the break, we're keeping that same kind of strength, but shifting the focus from our response to God's power with Authority in the Name of Jesus by Stars Go Dim. So breathe for a second and get ready for more goodness on the Christian Mix.
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1: 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It says, "Seek the Lord and His strength. Seek His face continually." Now life is hard, and it's easy for us to feel defeated. 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God is strong, and when we belong to Him, He promises to give His strength to us. When life feels like it's spinning out of control, my friend, remember, in your weakness, God is strong. Let's look to Him and seek His strength. Let's walk with courage, knowing He will help us in our time of need.
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0: That was We Won't Be Shaken from Building 429. Such a solid reminder that no matter what hits us today, our hope stands on something a whole lot stronger than our feelings. The Bible says the joy of the Lord is our strength. And I love that joy isn't about everything going right. It's about knowing Jesus is right here with us in all of it, holding steady when life wobbles. After the break, we'll keep that hope-filled theme going with Day Like Today from Chris Christian right here on The Christian Mix.
1: Every time I read the Bible, any part of the Bible, I don't care where I open up, it speaks to me.
2: That's Billy Graham, and he says the Bible is a living book.
1: It's not like a history book. It's not a book of science. It's a book about faith. It's a book about God. It's not just a book on philosophy. It's not a book just on religion. It's a living book that speaks to you as you read it. There's a supernatural power in reading that book. I don't understand everything in the Bible. You can ask me questions in the Bible that I cannot answer. I accept it by faith as the Word of God, and it's changed my life, and it feeds my soul.
2: You can have the same experience. 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We're the Billy Graham Evangelistic Association.

That was Mark Harris reminding us who's on the throne with one true God on this Tuesday morning. And if you love spending your weekends with some joy like that, make sure you hang out with Elbert Collins Saturday mornings from 9 to 12 Central right here. Such a good way to start the weekend with honest stories and solid songs. Let's keep that goodness rolling with Philip Sandifer and Just Because You Are on the Christian Mix. Fun.

0: Breathe On It by Taryn Wells on The Christian Mix. I was reading about a doctor who started praying quietly over each patient before surgery, and over time, he said his own fear and stress dropped while his compassion grew. It reminded me that when we invite God into the tiny spaces of our day, He brings a steady kind of peace. So as you breathe and drive and do your thing today, you're not doing any of it alone. 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
2: Low self-worth can result from how you see yourself and how you think others see you. There can be contributing factors that are held in place by wrong beliefs that you've embraced over the years. But the low opinion of yourself can be overcome by replacing those wrong beliefs with right beliefs. If your wrong belief says your self-worth is based on how you see yourself in comparison to others, then embrace this right belief instead. Not only did Jesus pay the highest price for you by dying on the cross for your sins, you were created by Him in His image. Your self-worth is not based on how you see yourself or how others see you, but on how God sees you.
1: This Hope Minute was brought to you by Hope for the Heart. To learn more, go to hopeminute.org.
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4: 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And the second group comprised His enemies who sought to destroy Him. It has ever been this way. There are two groups, those who trust Him and those who reject Him. And that's true today. And very personally, what group are you in? It makes all the difference in the world. 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That's the thing that's all important.
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I'm Robin, your DJ. You've landed in a Wall of Praise Hour. Fresh worship plus classics from way back that still move the heart. Stay right here with the Christian Mix.

Faith, Wi-Fi, lots in common. You can't see it, but it will connect you. Faith, find it. The Christian mix, the classics of yesterday, the hits of today.

0: Rejoice by John Fisher on the Christian Mix. You know, I was reading about a hospital study where patients who knew others were praying for them reported more peace, even when their symptoms didn't change right away. And it reminded me that God's comfort is real in the waiting. Sometimes the circumstance stays wild, but His joy still shows up in the middle of it. That's the quiet goodness we get to lean on today. 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
1: I can grow impatient while I wait. 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Psalm 27 says, "Wait for the Lord. Be strong and courageous and wait on the Lord." Waiting can be hard to do, but usually the will of God requires waiting. While we wait for God to move, He wants us to wait with confidence in Him. I wonder if you're in a season of waiting right now. Are you waiting on God to answer a prayer in your life? Well, I understand what that feels like, my friend. Today, let's be encouraged to know that God's timing is always perfect. Whatever He has in store for you and me is worth the wait.
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3: Hands don't fail me now. When Nehemiah was dealing with the condition of the city he had once loved, his heart was broken. And like him, our cities are being fought with forces that threaten our very existence. We often describe prayer as the communication between God and ourselves, but the truth is that prayer is work. It's a continual reminder to align our spirits with the Creator, to maintain faith when it doesn't look like what we're believing for will ever come to pass. Prayer involves rolling up our sleeves to turn up the soil of our hearts until we see the fruits of our labor in the Spirit. It's for this reason that Nehemiah prays in chapter 6, "Strengthen our hands for the work." Will you be like Nehemiah? Pray. Employ forces in spiritual realms to fulfill the will of God in your city. In other words, get to work. I'm Gil Michelle, pastor of that church downtown in South Bend, Indiana, for OneCry.com.

0: morning! And what a way to start the day with Winds of Change from Sheila Walsh just wrapping up. Thanks for choosing to share your morning with the Christian Mix. It really means a lot that you're here. I hope you're doing well right now. And even if it's been a heavy week, you feel a little more held and encouraged. The Bible says in Romans 15:13, "Now the God of hope fill you with all joy and peace in believing." That's the kind of quiet, steady hope that can carry you through the errands, the emails, even the hard conversations. And this next song leans right into that kind of hope. Here is Valley of Worship from Seth Schluter on The Christian Mix.
1: I have felt the deepest loss. I have questioned if you could. And when it led me to the cross, only then I understood that even in the ruthless pain,

0: That was David Meese with It's Gonna Be So Lovely. Such a gentle reminder that God's goodness really does meet us in the middle of ordinary days. And I love how that kind of hope doesn't stay on the surface. It goes right to the heart where we actually need it most, especially on the days that feel a little heavier than we planned. After this short break, we're heading into In the Room by Matt Mayer, letting that promise grow from a hope we sing about to a presence we can lean on, right here on The Christian Mix.
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2: When you committed yourself to Jesus Christ, when you trusted Him as your Savior, you forfeited your rights. When you became a child of God, you were born into a new family. You became a part of the living God. Christ Jesus became your life. It was no longer your right to make choices about your life except under the final authority of the person of Jesus Christ. It is the fact that we have forgotten who God is. He isn't a grandfather sitting up in heaven, just watching us do our thing and turning a deaf ear to our language, closing and winking His eyes to our sinfulness. God Almighty is the final authority in our life.
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0: That was Joy Williams with Hide. Such an honest reminder that even when we want to disappear, God already knows us completely and still keeps us close. If that lyric hit a little nerve for you, you're not alone. Sometimes the most healing thing is letting a simple song say what our hearts are trying to pray out loud. And we're going to keep that gentle honesty going right after the break with Not For Me by Kim Boyce. Different angle, same God leading us into what's really good for us. More hope, more goodness. 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
1: Have you ever wondered why the world hates Jesus? The world doesn't hate Jesus because He healed the sick. The world doesn't hate Jesus because He blessed the children. The world doesn't hate Jesus because He turned water into wine or broke bread and fed the multitudes. The world doesn't hate Jesus because He died on the cross. But Jesus said, "The world hateth me because I testify of it that its works are evil." I mean, today you're not supposed to say anything is evil. Friend, today we are supposed to be tolerant of everything. Isn't that right? You know what the sin today is? The sin today is to call sin, sin. And Jesus said, "The world hateth me because I testify of it that the works thereof are evil."
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3: At my previous job in another ministry, I talked extensively about missions. 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I'm not really sure why. I'm guessing a lot of it's because we as parents haven't done our job to paint these men and women of faith as heroes. They are. Mom and Dad, are you doing all you can to encourage your kids to learn about those who are serving Christ abroad? Where do you start? Well, get a book about some of the pillars of faith. William Carey, David Livingstone, Judson Taylor, Jim Elliott, just to name a few. 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

That was Kathy Trocoli with Parade, rolling through your Tuesday morning here. A little reminder that God's goodness really does show up in the everyday. 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Let's keep the joy going right now as Stars Go Dim and Mama Don't Lie.

0: tell you, I know there's people that are hurting, that maybe don't have a place to live. Maybe they think, you know, I'm useless. You know what? That is not true. 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

0: That was Great Things from Phil Wickham. And I love that reminder that even when life feels all over the place, God is still doing good work in the middle of it. Joy isn't just a big smile day. It's that quiet confidence that Jesus is with you in the hard stuff and the happy stuff, and nothing can separate you from His love. If you're needing a little extra lift today, keep it right here, because after the break, we've got Happiness from Need to Breathe on the Christian Mix.
1: All of those who are restless are running away from something. 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

0: That was Soar from Meredith Andrews. Such a good reminder that God's strength carries us when ours runs out. Thanks for listening in this morning. Praying your day is steady and full of quiet joy and wild little moments of God's goodness. We'll take a short break, then more worship with Praise Forevermore from Point of Grace.
1: Jesus said, "My sheep hear my voice, and they know me and follow me." Why is that? Because he feeds them, dummy. When people were leaving Jesus, he turned to his disciples in a statement of great pathos. He said, "Are you going to leave too?" Peter said, "Where are we going to go? You have the words of eternal life." He does. And everything else. Sometimes I grow tired of this religious thing and want to run. But where am I gonna go to be forgiven and loved and accepted? I'm Steve Brown. You think about that. Share what you just heard with a friend. Go to youthinkaboutthat.com.
2: Aristotle was a great thinker and offered this formula for becoming known as a person of character. "We become just," he said, "by performing just actions, temperate by performing temperate actions, and brave by performing brave actions." In other words, we can reform and shape our character from the outside. But the Bible's approach to character development is the opposite, starting from the inside. We become loving by allowing the Holy Spirit to manifest love through us. 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Instead of reforming ourselves, we allow Christ to manifest himself through us. And this is David Jeremiah encouraging you to get on the road to new life. 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

was Tom Howard with One More Reason on the Christian Mix. And I love how that song reminds us there's always one more reason to see God's goodness in the middle of a wild day. Thanks for letting the Christian Mix ride along with you today and pour a little hope into your schedule. It really is a joy to be part of your rhythm. And if you're needing that reminder that living for Jesus is worth it in the end, stay right here for David Leonard with Well Done.

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0: That was I Know You Now from For Him. And I love how that song reminds us we're not guessing who God is anymore. Jesus shows us his heart so clearly. When life feels a little messy, we can still have joy because he really does see us, know us, and stay with us every single day. And that ties right into what's coming after the break. Lydia Laird with This I Know, Jesus Loves Me, on The Christian Mix.
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1: 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God used the Apostle Paul to write much of the New Testament, and his life spread the gospel message to the whole non-Jewish world. Paul goes on to say in this verse, I worked harder than all the other apostles, but concluded with this thought, it was not I, but God's grace that was on me. Men, if you have worked hard and been successful in life, be thankful. Your hard work, disciplined life, sharp mind, strengths, and weaknesses have all come from the grace of God.
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4: A few years ago, an 87-year-old man wrote to tell me that he was really struggling with guilt. He couldn't believe that God could forgive him for some of the deep, dark sins of his past. You know, he's not alone. Lots of Christians struggle with guilt. Now, it's not because they haven't confessed their sins. It's because they haven't believed that the Lord really has forgiven them. Remember Luke chapter 7. Jesus spoke to the prostitute. She was broken over her sins, and she wept at his feet. And he told her, your sins are forgiven. Your faith has saved you. Don't live in guilt. Receive my complete pardon and go in peace. Hey, if you've been confessing your sin 1,000 times over to the Lord, stop it. Confess it once and thank him 1,000 times for forgiving you. 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
1: I worry.
0: Escape the darkness. Be reminded of what really matters.
1: God is still God.
0: And who's really in control.
1: And he is in control.
0: The classics of yesterday, the hits of today, the Christian Mix.

Happy Tuesday to you. My name is Hugh Evan. This is the Oldies Cafe, where we play the best in the 70s and 80s Christian music. Starting off today was Anders Blackwood and Company, and then a little David Meese.

0: Barry McGuire, Happy Road. Good stuff from the late 70s from him. Really love that. The Bride was the album on that one. Illustrator from 1989. Prior to that, I Surrender. Love it. Got some encouraging words coming up for you here right away, and then we'll come back to music with a great one from Phil Keaggy.
1: Two most useful words that we need to actually use more often are okay and no. Hey, this is Debbie Griffith. Many times we're trying to be such people pleasers, so we say yes instead of no, or we try and fix ourselves and others when it's better to say okay and accept what's happening. It could go like this: no, that is not who God says I am. Or no, that is not where I need to be. No, I will not be an approval addict. The other useful word, okay, can work like this. Okay, you see it this way and I don't. Okay, I'm sick right now, but it will pass. In Scripture, we read where Jesus didn't answer at all, but allowed people to follow their own folly. And he mostly used the word no when speaking to the religious leaders. Do you trust God to the extent that even when it's hard, you're at peace to say, okay, and no, I'm not completely there, but I know with him it's possible and useful in moving forward every day. For more encouragement in Everyday Matters, visit DebbieGriffith.com.

That was Farrell and Farrell. I couldn't live without you. Good stuff there from the late 70s. Prior to that, Brian Duncan from 89, second chapter of Acts from, I think, 86, 87. Ferris Lord Jesus off their Hymns album. My favorite album of theirs, I have to be honest with you. And then prior to that, Phil Keaggy, What a Day. Great song for sure. How about some James Ward? Then some Petra coming your way right now.

0: Terrible, Gum Untangled, really good stuff from 1976. Petra, prior to that, got some Open Bible Ministries, going to encourage you a little bit here. And then Michael W. Smith brings us back into the music.
1: Open the Bible with Colin Smith.
2: God is immensely patient. For 200 years, he restrained judgment and sent the prophets to call his people back to godliness and righteousness. But they wouldn't listen. They did wicked things, provoking the Lord to anger. Now, that word provoking reminds us that anger is not in God's nature. See, the ancient gods were angry by nature, always smouldering and constantly needing to be appeased. But the God of the Bible is not like that. The Lord is slow to anger and abounding in steadfast love. It's not God's nature to be angry. But he can be provoked to anger, and for this we should be thankful. How could we worship a God who was indifferent toward evil?
1: Are you open to learning the Bible story? Well, then come to openthebible.org.

Dan Peek, Holy Spirit, good stuff from the former singer of America. Prior to that was Paul Smith, Back to Who I Am. What a great song that one is. That's going to wrap up the cafe for the day. I didn't have much time in between all those great songs, so stick around. I have one more hour with you. I'd love to spend it with you.

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My name is Hugh Evans. So glad to have you along. Let's kick this one off from the afters from about 4 or 5 years ago. And then we'll jump back to 2000 with some Watermark right here on the Christian Mix.

0: good stuff there from Blessing Offer from just a couple years ago, the single he had. I think it was last year, actually. I'm proud of that. Kathy Tricoli going way back 30 years. 95 was on that one. Blessing Offer, I heard, was from Nigeria, and he came here because he had glaucoma in an eye, and he lost the eyesight in his left eye. And then when he was 10, he was playing water guns and got his retina disconnected. He's totally blind. Oh, man. Blessing, your name is well-deserved, good friend. You have great ministry. Love what you do. Let's get some encouraging words and some updates on the new music going on in the Christian realm, and then we'll come back to the music with Stephen Curtis Chapman.
1: Did you know that your DNA contains more mistakes than your parents' DNA? Which has more mistakes than their parents' DNA, which has more mistakes than their parents', which has... Well, you get the point. Mistakes are caused by mutations, copying errors when DNA is replicated. A conservative estimate says that 100 to 300 new mutations occur in human reproductive cells per individual per generation. That's a lot of mistakes. And it's increasing so fast, there's no way humans have been evolving for millions of years. Our genetic code would be so burdened with mutations, we'd be extinct. Mankind was created about 6,000 years ago with a perfect genome. It wasn't until after sin entered the world that mutations began to corrupt our DNA, and I believe the Lord will return long before our genetic code meets its end. I'm David Reeves. Truly, the heavens declare the glory of God.
2: For more information, visit David Reeves Ministries at davidreeves.com. David, R

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0: is love.
1: That's Amy Grant. Good stuff there for sure. Going back on her music and new song prior to that. Snuck in some Mandisa as well. How about some Sidewalk Prophets right now?

0: Phillips, Craig, and Dean, There's a God, going back a few years with them. And then Kim Boyce taking us back to the early 90s. Love that one. Love Calls Your Name. Have a informational thing from Abiding Minute Ministries. I love them. So listen to that one. And then Casting Crowns will bring us back to the music, followed by some Kobe James.
1: Hi, I'm Bonnie Curry. Let's take a break from the busyness of today and focus on God during this Abide Minute. Maybe it seems as though worry is something you'll never shake. The Apostle Paul instructs us in Philippians 4 to stop worrying. Do not be anxious about anything, he writes, but in every situation, by prayer and petition, with thanksgiving, present your requests to God, and the peace of God, which transcends all understanding, will guard your hearts and your minds in Christ Jesus. As worries follow you around today, turn them over to God. Thanks for spending this Abide Minute with me. For 25% off the Abide app, go to abide.com/radio. 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

Toby James, good news. I agree with you. Good news is exactly what Jesus came to bring, and that's literally what gospel means. So I'm going to share that for sure. It's going to wrap it up for me on a Tuesday. Stick around. Carrie's next. He always does a great job, and you don't want to miss that. And I will see you tomorrow at noon central for the Oldies Cafe. Please bring some friends. Ladies and gentlemen, I'm begging you, please pray for this nation. We are in a funky way these days, and I just don't like it. I'd like to see us all repent. So God bless you. I love you, and I'll see you tomorrow.

Good afternoon. It is 2 o'clock at the classics of yesterday and the hits of today, the Christian Mix. I am Kerry Westbrook once again in here until 6 o'clock Central Standard Time. On the way, Steve Camp and Jet Trouble.

0: When you need to hear from God, sometimes all he needs to use is just one song.
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0: The classics of yesterday, the hits of today, the Christian mix, the choir, Wide-Eyed Wonder. Good afternoon. It is 2:14. I am Kerry Westbrook coming to you from hot and muggy southeast Louisiana. On the way, we got Passage, Erin O'Donnell, and Katie Nicole on the Christian mix.
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2: Mom, I miss our kitty. 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So we thank God for our pets, the privilege to care for them, and the memories they gave us during their lives. And laying a pet to rest is just that, their final rest.
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4: Chris, evolutionists are fond of saying that changes in stars take millions of years to occur. But it's important to remember that they've never seen stars do anything for millions of years. And yet sometimes we do see stars undergo dramatic change quickly. Recently, a star was observed to change in only a few years from a white dwarf star about the size of the Earth to a giant star 80 times wider than the Sun, an increase in volume of over 500 million. Evolutionists used to insist that such changes took long periods, but when we see it happen rapidly. Evidently, the biblical doctrine of recent creation of all things is accurate. Back to Genesis, that's the view that fits the facts.
3: 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This is Chris O'Brien. Thanks for going back to Genesis.
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0: The Christian mix, the classics of yesterday, the hits of today.

The classics of yesterday, the hits of today, the Christian mix, a classic from Passage, Open Up Your Heart. I am Kerry Stillhead, Truth, and David Meese. Right now, it's Josiah Queen. Oh.

0: The classics of yesterday, the hits of today, the Christian mix truth, singing to him. I am Carrie Stillhead, anointed Holland and Leanna Crawford on the Christian mix.
1: We call it the Bible bus. 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
2: Now let's look at that for just a moment, because this is quite interesting, I think, here, that a crisis is arising about the person of Christ, or the person of Jesus. They were two groups coming together around him. The first group was made up of his friends, his followers, and those who loved him. And the second group comprised his enemies who sought to destroy him. It has ever been this way. There are two groups, those who trust him and those who reject him. And that's true today. And very personally, what group are you in? It makes all the difference in the world. It's not whether you're a member of a church or been through a ceremony. What's your relationship to Jesus Christ? That's the thing that's all important.
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The classics of yesterday, the hits of today, the Christian mix. I am Kerry Westbrook on the way this hour. Phil Wickham, Petra, Point of Grace, Al Denson, and Ryan Stevenson.

0: The classics of yesterday, the hits of today, the Christian mix from The Whole Truth, released in 1995. That is Gather at the River from Point of Grace. I remember seeing that video on Z Music Television over and over again. I am Carrie on the way, Larry Norman, Petra, and Matt Maurer on the Christian mix.
1: I am what I am by the grace of God.
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1: Paul shared this in 1 Corinthians 15:10, and it is a good reminder if you have been successful in life. God used the Apostle Paul to write much of the New Testament, and his life spread the gospel message to the whole non-Jewish world. Paul goes on to say in this verse, "I worked harder than all the other apostles," but concluded with this thought, "It was not I, but God's grace that was on me." Men, if you have worked hard and been successful in life, be thankful. Your hard work, disciplined life, sharp mind, strengths, and weaknesses have all come from the grace of God.
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0: Sometimes, when you're having a bad day, God gives you just the right song at just the right time.
1: You just feel so much better.
0: The classics of yesterday, the hits of today, the Christian Mix.

The classics of yesterday, the hits of today, the Christian mix, Phil Wickham, Homesick for Heaven. I am Carrie, still ahead, a girl I saw in concert the other night, Kelly Huff, and also Cody Carnes. Right now, it's some Jesus music from Larry Norman.

0: The classics of yesterday, the hits of today, the Christian mix from her self-titled album, that is Kelly Huff and Anything. By the way, Kelly Huff happens to be David Huff's daughter, David Huff of David and the Giants. And as you know, I saw David and the Giants Saturday night in Raleigh, Mississippi, and Kelly actually opened the show. I am Carrie on the way, Amy Grant, DeGarmo with Key, and Consumed by Fire on the Christian mix.
1: All of those who are restless are running away from something. 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
1: 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That is the very root of rootlessness.
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0: Every time I read the Bible, any part of the Bible, I don't care where I open up, it speaks to me.
1: That's Billy Graham, and he says the Bible is a living book.
0: It's not like a history book. It's not a book of science. It's a book about faith. It's a book about God. It's not just a book on philosophy. It's not a book just on religion. It's a living book that speaks to you as you read it. There's a supernatural power in reading that book. I don't understand everything in the Bible. You can ask me questions in the Bible that I cannot answer. I accept it by faith as the Word of God, and it's changed my life, and it feeds my soul.
1: You can have the same experience. Want to know more? Go to findpeacewithgod.net. That's findpeacewithgod.net. We're the Billy Graham Evangelistic Association.

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0: It is 4 o'clock at the classics of yesterday and the hits of today, the Christian Mix. My name is Kerry Westbrook, in here for two more hours, spinning all of your favorites like 33 Miles, Lincoln Brewster, and Clay Cross.
1: The classics of yesterday.
2: Hey everybody, this is Clay Cross. Really appreciate you listening to the Christian Mix, and I appreciate them playing some of my songs from back in the 90s. You might remember this one.

0: The classics of yesterday, the hits of today, the Christian mix going back to 2008, 33 Miles. Thank you. I am Carrie, still ahead, Rebecca St. James, Franny Cash, and the Imperials on the Christian mix.
1: I wonder if you've felt stressed lately.
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1: When life is stressful for me, and I don't know if I have the strength to keep going, there's a verse in 1 Chronicles that encourages my heart. It says, "Seek the Lord and His strength. Seek His face continually." Now life is hard, and it's easy for us to feel defeated. It's easy for us to feel forgotten, but we are not forgotten. God is strong, and when we belong to Him, He promises to give His strength to us. When life feels like it's spinning out of control, my friend, remember, in your weakness, God is strong. Let's look to Him and seek His strength. Let's walk with courage, knowing He will help us in our time of need.
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The classics of yesterday, the hits of today, the Christian mix going back to 1995. Now, this is Charlie Peacock, One Man Gets Around, the Christian mix.

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1: The purpose of today's events.
0: I was diagnosed with kidney failure.
1: May not be seen till tomorrow.
0: And here I am today. I'm 19 years old. If you're still here, God has a purpose and a plan for your life.
1: His plan. His plan. His music. His music. Your station. Your station. The Christian Mix. The classics of yesterday. The hits of today.

0: The classics of yesterday, the hits of today, the Christian mix, Blanca and Ryan Ellis. I'm yours. I am Kerry. It is 4:43. I haven't looked at the tropical weather outlook here lately. Well, let me look at it right now. Nope, there's absolutely nothing out there, and that is a good thing. I am Kerry. Still ahead, Stephen Curtis Chapman, Randy Stonehill, and Neilan Webb on the Christian mix.
1: Missions. I said it. Don't tune out.
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1: At my previous job in another ministry, I talked extensively about missions. And one thing I noticed, whenever I said the word missions, many Christians would tune out and stop listening. I'm not really sure why. I'm guessing a lot of it's because we as parents haven't done our job to paint these men and women of faith as heroes. They are. Mom and Dad, are you doing all you can to encourage your kids to learn about those who are serving Christ abroad? Where do you start? Well, get a book about some of the pillars of faith. William Carey, David Livingstone, Judson Taylor, Jim Elliot, just to name a few. These stories are full of excitement and amazing God at Work stories that will inspire your kids. Read one this week.
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The classics of yesterday, the hits of today, the Christian mix. I am Kerry Westbrook. It is just after 5 o'clock. Got one more hour left on the way, third day. Chris Christian and New Life Worship.

0: The classics of yesterday, the hits of today, the Christian mix. Going back to 1976 for that one, that is some original Jesus music from Chris Christian, I Don't Deserve. I am Carrie, still ahead. Jeff Moore in the distance, third day, and Need to Breathe on the Christian mix.
1: People say that good things come to those who wait, and I've found that to be true in my own life, but waiting is hard.
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1: I can grow impatient while I wait. What about you? Psalm 27 says, wait for the Lord. Be strong and courageous and wait on the Lord. Waiting can be hard to do, but usually the will of God requires waiting. While we wait for God to move, He wants us to wait with confidence in Him. I wonder if you're in a season of waiting right now. Are you waiting on God to answer a prayer in your life? Well, I understand what that feels like, my friend. Today, let's be encouraged to know that God's timing is always perfect. Whatever He has in store for you and me is worth the wait.
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3: Hands don't fail me now. When Nehemiah was dealing with the condition of the city he had once loved, his heart was broken. And like him, our cities are being fought with forces that threaten our very existence. We often describe prayer as the communication between God and ourselves, but the truth is that prayer is work. It's a continual reminder to align our spirits with the Creator, to maintain faith when it doesn't look like what we're believing for will ever come to pass. Prayer involves rolling up our sleeves to turn up the soil of our hearts until we see the fruits of our labor in the Spirit. It's for this reason that Nehemiah prays in chapter 6, strengthen our hands for the work. Will you be like Nehemiah? Pray. Employ forces in spiritual realms to fulfill the will of God in your city. In other words, get to work. I'm Gil Michelle, pastor of that church downtown in South Bend, Indiana, for OneCry.com.
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0: The Christian mix.

The classics of yesterday, the hits of today, the Christian Mix. If you grew up in the 70s and 80s, you know that is not a law firm. That is Farrell & Farrell Hearts and Minds. I am Carrie, and this is Need to Breathe.

0: nobody loves me like you love me, Lord.
1: Be reminded. 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
1: You are loved.
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1: You are here. The Christian Mix. The classics of yesterday. The hits of today.

0: The classics of yesterday, the hits of today, the Christian mix. Former bass player for the group, The Outlaws, that is Rick Kua. He lives in me. I am Kerry. It's just about time for me to get out of here. Got about 12 minutes left. Still ahead, Jackie Velasquez, Josh Wilson, and Skillet on the Christian mix.
1: Here's a minute to inspire fresh hope in your busy day.
2: Low self-worth can result from how you see yourself and how you think others see you. There can be contributing factors that are held in place by wrong beliefs that you've embraced over the years. But the low opinion of yourself can be overcome by replacing those wrong beliefs with right beliefs. If your wrong belief says your self-worth is based on how you see yourself in comparison to others, then embrace this right belief instead. Not only did Jesus pay the highest price for you by dying on the cross for your sins, you were created by Him in His image. Your self-worth is not based on how you see yourself or how others see you, but on how God sees you.
1: This Hope Minute was brought to you by Hope for the Heart. To learn more, go to hopeminute.org.

The classics of yesterday, the hits of today, the Christian mix. Josh Wilson, I refuse. I am Carrie. It is 5:55. It's time for me to get up and get out of here for the day. I am going to leave you with a song from 1996 from her Heavenly Place compact disc. This is Jackie Velasquez, Un Lugar Celestial on the Christian mix.

I'm Tony with you tonight. Joyful, loud, and loving it. From fresh worship to classics that take you way back, your soundtrack of faith is right here on The Christian Mix.

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0: That was a classic moment of worship right there with Come, Now Is the Time to Worship from Phillips, Craig, and Dean. Songs like that feel like a gentle reminder that God invites us in right where we are. No fixing ourselves up first, just an open door and a waiting Father. And after a song that calls us to worship, it makes sense to keep our hearts pointed toward how we live that out with each other. So after this quick break, we'll step into Love Is Everything We Need from Unspoken. More grace, more hope, more music on the Christian Mix.
1: Jesus said, "My sheep hear my voice, and they know me and follow me." Why is that? Because he feeds them, dummy. When people were leaving Jesus, he turned to his disciples in a statement of great pathos. He said, "Are you going to leave too?" Peter said, "Where are we going to go? You have the words of eternal life." He does. And everything else. Sometimes I grow tired of this religious thing and want to run. But where am I going to go to be forgiven and loved and accepted? I'm Steve Brown. You think about that. Share what you just heard with a friend. Go to youthinkaboutthat.com.
2: Aristotle was a great thinker and offered this formula for becoming known as a person of character. We become just, he said, by performing just actions, temperate by performing temperate actions, and brave by performing brave actions. In other words, we can reform and shape our character from the outside. But the Bible's approach to character development is the opposite, starting from the inside. We become loving by allowing the Holy Spirit to manifest love through us. 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Instead of reforming ourselves, we allow Christ to manifest himself through us. And this is David Jeremiah encouraging you to get on the road to new life. 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

0: That was Burlap the Cashmere on the Christian Mix, bringing some classic joy right there. Joy like that reminds me that no matter how scattered life feels, Jesus doesn't change, and his joy can sit right in the middle of our mess and steady our hearts. Even on the days that feel a little heavy, there's still a quiet song of hope running underneath because he's with you in it. After the break, we're keeping that hope going with Stay from Zaria Zachary on the Christian Mix.
1: Have you ever wondered why the world hates Jesus? The world doesn't hate Jesus because he healed the sick. The world doesn't hate Jesus because he blessed the children. The world doesn't hate Jesus because he turned water into wine or broke bread and fed the multitudes. The world doesn't hate Jesus because he died on the cross. But Jesus said, "The world hateth me because I testify of it that its works are evil." I mean, today you're not supposed to say anything is evil. Friend, today we are supposed to be tolerant of everything. Isn't that right? You know what the sin today is? The sin today is to call sin, sin. And Jesus said, "The world hateth me because I testify of it that the works thereof are evil."
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1: 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I'm so thankful that I have him. I love him so much.
0: Every day.
2: Today is the day the Lord has made. Let us rejoice and be glad in him.
0: Thanks for spending this day with us. The Christian Mix. The classics of yesterday. The hits of today.

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1: 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Stay right here with me on The Christian Mix.